0: This, 98.1, the 80s to now. Well, we got to talk TV tonight. Something's back for the season, and was a big star on Late Night tonight. Let's talk next.
1: They say the holy water's watered down, and this town's lost its faith. Our colors will fade eventually, so if our time is running out, day after day, we'll make the mundane a masterpiece. Oh my, my, oh my, my love, I take one look at you, you're taking me.

0: the season starts up. 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I want to get out and see the guys around Christmas time. 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That'd be fun.
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1: Hello, good evening. Who is this?
2: Hi, this is Eva.
1: Hi, Eva. You have a great voice.
2: Thank you.
1: You should go into radio.
2: I've heard that before. I've also been told I should read to the blind.
1: Ah, you have a beautiful voice.
2: Thank you.
1: Well, what can I do for you tonight, dear lady with a beautiful voice?
2: I have a daughter. I have a daughter who will soon be 27 years old. She stayed with me until she finished grad school. And it was a crossroads in my life, so I decided at that point I was going to make a move. I raised my daughter by myself, by the way. Totally self-supporting single mom. And I thought, I'm going to move out of state. She'll be fine. I've got my family here. You can imagine my surprise when she announces that she, too, is moving.
1: To the same place?
2: No. She's moving to another state. She's the girl who lives in my heart. And the idea that she's far away from me, that
1: she's your baby and you can't be there.
2: No, that we can't go to opening night for chick flicks and go shopping, you know, for frivolous items. I miss her so, so much. I miss her so much, my heart hurts. She's doing great. She hit the ground running. She found a job in her field. They love her where she's at. She's doing great things. I'm so, so proud of her. But I miss her so, so much.
1: And what's her name?
2: Rebecca.
1: Have a good cry and I'll play a song for you.
2: Thank you. Thank you so much.
1: Thank you, sweetie.
2: Okay.
1: Bye-bye.
2: Bye-bye.

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Call 888-6-DELILAH. That's 888-633-5452. Kiss 98.1, the best variety of the 80s, 90s, and today. Oh, my God.

on Kiss 98.1. Good evening. Welcome, welcome, welcome, welcome to your Wednesday night. Did you have a good day today? It's the most wonderful time of the year. The kids are all back in school. And even though we had a fabulous summer, best summer ever, we had such a spectacular summer. Gotta say, pretty glad that they're all back in school. I had such an exciting morning. I dropped them off. I came back to the house. I did some work in my studio, and then I started cleaning house. My least favorite thing in the world to do. Didn't even make a dent. What I did make is a bigger mess because my ADHD thinks if I pull everything out and put it in a pile and then start from there, I'll have success. Never works that way. What I have is a big, huge mess that is so overwhelming I can't even begin to deal with it in the middle of my dining room table today.

0: 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Thank you for joining me here tonight. And if you are sorting through the socks and the mess, I'll be here to keep you company. 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
1: 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It's their fifth trip there. And in the process of this, they also train thousands of Ghanaian healthcare professionals. MercyShips.org is their website to volunteer, to donate, to support their miraculous work. Carolyn writes, my problem isn't with a husband or a lover or a child or a parent. My problem is with me. I want so much to change, to do things that are healthy and good, but I seem stuck in a rut that I can't get out of. I have no money, which makes me depressed. So I go out and spend money I don't have on stuff that I think is going to make me happy, and then I feel worse. I want to exercise and look good, but then I see skinny women and that makes me depressed, and I eat an entire carton of ice cream by myself. What can I do to be the person I want to be instead of this person that I hate? Carolyn, who is crying right now. Carolyn, grab a box of Kleenex and stand by because I am going to share my insights with you coming up next. 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
8: 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Battled gods, stopped an international cartel threat, then spent Sunday fighting supervillains. 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
1: Hey, Delilah, this is Ryan.
0: What can I do for you tonight?
1: I've been apart from my former significant other for going on almost about a month and a half. And we haven't spoke as long as we've ever gone in 2 years, 2.5 years without speaking.
0: Okay, so why are you and the ex not even speaking? Like, why are we taking this time out? Is it over? Have we broken up? Or is this
1: Yes, we have my fault. I've got some serious commitment issues I've been working on extremely over the past month and two, but these were her wishes to kind of have no contact and give her as much space as she could use. I want nothing more than to build an actual future with her.
0: So what happened that you just said, I can't commit to you?
1: It kept getting more serious, and I've never had that before. I know I sound like I'm 14. I'm actually 30. I know I have never had that before, and it was very scary, and she was very sure about her feelings.
0: So have you learned a pretty valuable lesson?
1: Yeah, absolutely. I mean, don't let my past affect my future.
0: Yeah, it sounds like if she doesn't want any contact with you, that she doesn't want any contact with you.
1: Yeah. You got any other advice?
0: Just be as emotionally available as you can possibly be. If not with this person, with whoever God brings into your life. And don't be anxious.
1: Yeah, don't be afraid of love.
0: Don't be afraid of love. Because without it, life really sucks.
1: Yeah, no, it does. And it's worse to know it's my own doing.
0: Well, you know what? You didn't know what you didn't know, so don't beat yourself up.
1: Exactly.
0: Just don't make the same mistake again.
1: I will not.

0: Cause I gotta have faith. Ooh, I gotta have faith. Cause I gotta have faith. I gotta have faith.
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1: A little after midnight. 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

0: Spokane's best variety, Kiss 98.1. Teresa Lucas here. You know, I was thinking about this, and a lot of us sometimes dwell on things that are troubling us, you know, but how about focusing our attention on things that make us happy instead? Ron, what's something that puts a smile on your face?
1: Man, baking. I love it.
0: Oh.
1: I'm not the best at it, but it keeps me sane. It smells great. It's always fun things to bake, muffins, bread, cakes. It's great.
0: You know, I can only imagine. It puts a smile not only on your face, but anybody's face that's in your house, smelling all those fantastic smells coming from the oven in your kitchen.
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1: 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So when Alanis Morissette was inducted into the Songwriters Hall of Fame, she said being a mother comes first for her, with the writing coming in right behind it as a core part of her identity. So true. Here she is. No.

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Thanks for listening, Matt, and for the follow on X at Teresa Lucas 3. Matt's a firefighter. Oh, my gosh. Thank you for keeping us all safe, Matt.

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0: 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It's coming up. And oh my gosh, we're going to see BTS, Benson Boone, Goo Goo Dolls, Kenny Chesney, Snoop Dogg, Weezer, and so many others. 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

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Oh, speaking of TikTok, look for me there. Teresa Lucas on air. Well, now you will be able to tap into the hottest trends. 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
1: Loving all these songs you guys are asking us to play. 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

0: 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Hey, Jamie, thanks for listening tonight. What do you have to say?
1: You play songs that I just love, you know, and from the 80s and new music that I love. I love the songs you play. I love everything about it.
0: Oh, man. You know what? That is music to my ears. Thank you.

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I don't know about you, but if it's possible, I like to do home natural remedies for, you know, maybe if we're feeling under the weather or you get hurt. Let's talk about that coming up in minutes.

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1: How are you coping with fame so far? I mean, you were absolutely catapulted into stardom, weren't you?
2: Yeah, that's right. But I mean, I'm just taking it as it comes, really, day by day, you know. 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

0: 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What do you think? 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

0: 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It's coming up. And oh my gosh, we're going to see BTS, Benson Boone, Goo Goo Dolls, Kenny Chesney, Snoop Dogg, Weezer, and so many others. 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

98.1, the best variety of the 80s, 90s, and today. Hey, want to say hi to Megan and join the music with us tonight. She's an EMT. Thank you for all you do, Megan.

0: 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Hey, Mary, what's up?
1: 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You're very positive and upbeat, and everybody needs that today because it's a tough world right now.

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1: Hey, if you're looking for me, at Teresa Lucas 3 on Twitter. Thanks for the follow, Jenna. Here's your song request. Ooh,

KISS 98.1. Coming up next, we're going to talk some 80s memories. Do you have some you'd like to share? 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
1: The best variety of the 80s to now, Kiss 98.1. The variety just never, never stops. I have more for you. Coming up in just a few minutes, it's Teresa Lucas. I am just so thankful that you are part of our radio family, and I really love all the 80s songs that you guys ask us to play, like that one right there. I have my friend Nick here on the phone. We love talking 80s stuff. Nick, did you used to go to dances back in the 80s?
2: Oh, yeah. I've been known to shake quite a leg out on the dance floor in my day.
1: You know, I was anywhere near a dance floor these days. I wouldn't know how to dance.
2: Well, you kind of have to just not care, like me. I lost my self-respect years ago, so let's just say I've started many a party.
1: Okay.
2: Yeah. When you don't care and there's no one on the dance floor, you got to be the guy that's like, I got to get this thing lit. So you just get out there and start shaking your tail feathers, and other people usually come out or they run away.
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0: Spokane's best variety, Kiss 98.1. It's Valentine in the morning. John Camucci standing by with a great story about the TSA.
1: Yeah, I read about this, and this goes kind of before my time. Like, I never really got to experience what this was like, but I'm sure you guys probably did, and it's kind of cool that it's coming back in some way. Sometimes I'll watch Friends, or I'll watch some movie, and as you're going to the airport, someone will drop someone off at the airport and go all the way to the gate, or they're trying to go all the way to the gate to
0: kiss
1: win them back.
0: Goodbye, hug them, stand at the gate when the plane is landing,
1: And now, because of, you know, 9/11 and all these things, like, that can't really happen anymore. I've never seen that time. Well, they're reintroducing a program where you can do that again. If you have TSA PreCheck, you can go inside the airport gate even if you don't have a ticket to fly.
2: That's so great.
1: So if you did want to, for example, walk your kids all the way to the gate to make sure they get on the plane, or you wanted to, like, welcome back a loved one after a long trip and you want to wait right outside with a sign, you can do that again, which I think is kind of cool. I've never experienced that.
0: There was a way you could do this prior, but a lot of people didn't know about it.
1: Okay.
0: If you went to, like, let's say you're flying American Airlines, because I would do it with my mom and dad sometimes. I would do it with, like, you know, Leilani and Colin. You'd ask for what's called a gate pass. So you'd have to go up, present your ID, they give you a gate pass, and then you can go through TSA like that.
1: Okay.
0: So I don't know, with this program, do you have to go to an airline counter and get something?
1: This is very similar. So you have to have TSA PreCheck.
0: Yep.
1: And they're only, like, doing, like, a test pilot program in a couple of different airports.
0: Testing pilots, oh no.
1: I know, right? So what you have to do is you have to apply 1 to 3 days before your visit. You do have to have a TSA PreCheck number.
0: Yeah.
1: And then TSA has to approve your visit.
2: Okay.
0: Oh, wow.
1: And then other than that, you just kind of show your ID, you can go there. Now, my question was, though, like, while this seems like a great idea, it's also nice that I've never had to park my car and go all the way inside to pick somebody up.
0: Right. Now you're going to be expected to meet Olivia inside as she exits the plane at that gate with open arms, flowers, and say anything moment with the boombox playing.
1: So, like, who's that person in your life that is worth actually parking at LAX and going all the way in for? Because I can't see myself doing it for many other people except maybe my girlfriend.
0: Yeah, I think maybe my son.
1: Right.
0: My wife, I'm like, but I mean, she can make her way to the curb. You know what I mean?
2: You guys, so you don't even go to luggage, you know, baggage claim when you get there if you're picking
0: them up? No, I do.
2: Okay.
0: I do, but I usually don't. But I do. She takes a car.
3: Yeah, I was going to say, I don't even go to the airport.
2: Oh my gosh.
3: It's just expected that she would can Uber. She's a grown woman.
0: She's a grown woman. Listen, we're breaking that glass ceiling. This is not our thing, you know?
3: Uber? I don't know. I would.
0: Dude, my wife has never picked me up at the airport.
2: No?
0: No, she does not pick me up.
2: If Jeff is flying, I'm parking, I'm meeting him in baggage
0: claim. You're a newlywed. You're such a newlywed.
2: But I will continue to do this.
1: Why do you park, though? Like, He's strong. He can just bring his suitcase. You get in the car.
2: Absolutely.
1: You're saving time.
0: You're saving money.
2: I want to see him.
0: Yeah, but you can save some. You're a person that likes to save money.
2: I do love to save
0: money. Pull right up. He hops in the car. Off you go.
2: No, I like to park.
1: It's maybe 60 seconds of a difference between the baggage claim and walking outside.
2: No, you have the moment of him coming down the escalator, and you see each other, and you're waving, and then you run up to him.
0: God, dude. Is your life a movie?
2: Yeah, pretty much.
0: Everything, get music playing in the background too and stuff like that?
2: Oh yeah, birds flying around my head,
0: Do you guys run slow or fast?
2: It's slow.
0: Does anybody film you?
2: Every time.
0: Who films you?
2: No, <I'm
0: just> she hires somebody.
1: I just feel like you still get that in the car though. Like, I'll get outside my car when I see my girlfriend come to the airport or whatever, and then I open the back and she runs over, and then I put her suitcase in, we hug, we get in, we go.
0: And that's also an exciting game when you're outside, you're playing a game with the police officers. Like, no, they're coming.
1: Dude,
0: oh, they're going to be here any second. Oh, there they are. Don't make me move. And they're like, tweet, tweet. Moving along, buddy. Let's go. Move your car.
1: Now that I think about it, it's not romantic because, like, I get stressed and I'm like,
0: find that spot.
1: I need to know when you're like 60 seconds from being outside.
0: Right. You need a heads up.
1: Because the laps, you just got to time them perfectly.
2: Okay, but then you park and then you can relax and you can go up and you're not
0: stressed.
2: And pay
0: a bunch of money when you leave those parking garages.
2: It's not bad if it's like a 15-minute, 20-minute stay.
0: But you're there early because you want to sit there at luggage and you want to wait for them and everything.
2: A snack?
0: You're going to that Starbucks?
2: Yeah, it's so expensive.
0: I know. Why do you do that?
2: I don't know. It's just what I've done.
0: All right. Well, you're a saint. You're a good woman. He found a great one. And I hope all the people out there find a partner like you.
2: Wow. I mean, it's not for everybody, but, you know.
0: No.
2: Thanks.
0: No.
1: But now that this new rule is there and Jill's like the way she is, like that expectation.
0: Now she's going to be right there at the gates.
1: She's getting up there.
0: She has to be there at
2: Pressed
0: the gates.
2: Pressed up against the glass as his plane arrives.
1: Yikes.
0: Like a little kid. Well, thanks, John. Appreciate that.
1: Everyone's
0: got the heads up. Good luck with that. The people that love you will be there for you. And the people that love you less will wait for you at home.
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0: Valentine in the morning. It's Kiss 98.1. This says, Jill's totally a newlywed. I've been married for 20 years. If my husband parked and met me, I'd be very angry. Because now I got to walk all the way back to the car instead of just getting in at the curb.
1: So
0: I got to cross with those goofy crosswalks that take forever. I got to dodge that traffic like it's Frogger. I got to look up and see the, oh, that's the people mover, and walk all the way back to the garage. And then he forgot what floor he parked on. So now we're going up and down P5 trying to find it. And I know it cost a bunch of money. So Jill, the newlywed. There you go.
2: Or you could just walk and tell me all about your trip.
0: Hands.
2: And we can hold hands.
0: And we could snuggle at the stoplight. Oh, I hope this crosswalk doesn't turn soon, because just holding you here with all the exhaust fumes in my face is so romantic. I just love when you pick me up at the airport.

0: owe to me. Kiss Study 8.1, Spokane's best variety. It is Valentine in the morning. I don't like to make, you know, 2-3 breaks about the same person. Because, you know, what are we doing? It sounds like you're picking on somebody then, right? So that's not the case here. But Jill said something a second ago, off the air.
1: Yes, I did. Off the air, I did.
0: Oh, you don't want that on the air?
1: Well, it's just kind of weird. I want to, like, open up my throat or my ear holes and get down in there and scratch. My ears, like the little sides of my neck, where I guess your ear canal is, I don't know, they itch so bad. It's so itchy. I don't know what that is. And I was just telling the guys, like, I can't scratch the itch.
0: So I was going to say she felt under the weather. She's saying much more than that now.
2: She said, I'll take it from here.
0: She wants to rip open her throat and scratch her vocal cords or her ear canals and everything else.
1: Yeah, it's on the side of my neck.
0: Is there any drainage right there?
1: Not that I feel.
0: Right.
1: It's just very itchy.
0: No, anatomically, is it drained down? I don't know.
1: I don't know. I feel drainage in the front.
0: You do? Okay. So she goes, but I'm not sick. And I'm like, how do you know that, right? And she's saying all this, and John and myself and Brian and Tasha in here are backing up. Have you ever had a person go, I just want to rip my throat open? This sounds like how the zombie movie starts, you know?
3: They ripped their throats open. I was on live on TV, and I saw the guy in the background.
0: And she's like scratching her neck, John, and she's like, oh, look at it, I want to rip my throat open. This is so itchy in the back of my neck. My ears are so itchy. Oh, my God.
1: I've never had this before.
0: I've never had this before. Could this be the start of the zombie virus?
2: And as she's saying it, she's turning redder and redder and redder. And
0: right.
2: I was like, oh, this kind of sounds like something could be wrong.
1: Oh, no.
0: Right. And she's going, but I'm not sick, guys.
1: I don't think I am. Is this a sickness?
0: What do we know? This could be like the zombie plague. Like you said, that's how it starts or something like that.
1: Oh, man.
0: With all your ailments, you never know with you what you have because you have a list of ailments that starts from A and goes to Z.
1: I will say, though, I'm in the middle of a flare-up.
0: Oh, I'm sorry to hear that.
1: And so ever since last week when I went to the hospital. With my MS.
0: Yeah.
1: And usually that's a signal.
0: Sure, yeah.
1: Something's wrong in the body.
0: Right.
1: Or the heat. Or just existing.
0: Is there a game we could play with a fun tilt?
1: Okay.
0: If I take the alphabet, can you give me an ailment or a symptom associated with that letter all the way to Z?
1: Probably.
0: We'll have to do that a little bit later. I'll give you a chance to think on that and maybe write some stuff down.
1: I'm in. This
0: you
1: is
0: think
1: fun.
0: You can do it?
1: Oh, yeah. I think I can.
0: This is how I make her smile.
1: Every letter in the alphabet.
0: Every letter in the alphabet has to have something associated with either ailment or a condition that you have.
1: Okay.
0: Or maybe a symptom if you can't find anything else.
1: Great.
0: And we'll go from there. And I hope you're not sick. I hope you're fine.
1: I think I just have itchy ears.
0: Itchy ears? Okay. Yeah. Have you cleaned them out lately? You do get a lot of wax in your ears.
1: I overproduce wax.
0: She's a big overproducer of wax in her ears, guys.
1: Yeah, I haven't had them flushed in a while.
0: I can say that without causing problems because she's already married. Now, if she was a single woman, I said she's a big wax producer, she'd be mad at me.
2: Did that stop him before, Jill?
1: No, it sure didn't.
2: Okay.
1: But we can add that to the W, wax producer.
0: Hey, congratulations with
1: you.
0: All right.
1: You.
0: Fun game.
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10: Next. 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
11: Me? 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
11: 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Ooh, and I'll grab an almond croissant, too.
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0: Spokane's best variety, Kiss 98.1. It's Valentine in the morning.
1: Chris Rock is joking that he needs another Madagascar movie after his divorce. He says he's not as rich as you think. In a new interview with Variety, he said, "I've been lucky. I've made some money. I'm not swimming in it. I'm not on jets all the time. I don't own a boat." And he said, "Yeah, I have a place in New York and LA, but I don't even have a doorman." He said, "I live on a normal block in both places, and you can ring my bell." And then he joked that he wouldn't be upset if DreamWorks called him for Madagascar 4 because he says he lost a good chunk of cash in his 2016 divorce.
0: Come on. So he lost, let's say he lost half, right? Half is a number that you can probably say somebody lost. Was he worth $30 million? Now he's worth $15. Was he worth $60? Now he's worth $30.
2: That's what I mean.
0: Yeah, come on, dude. Right. It's all relative,
2: you
0: sure.
2: You don't have a doorman?
0: Yeah. If that's it, right?
2: That's crazy.
1: I'm Jill with Entertainment Headlines.

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0: Kiss 98.1, it's Valentine in the morning. All right, coming up later on this hour, what's the punishment in your fantasy football league? Tashi, what's the punishment in yours?
1: I have an all-girls fantasy football league, and the winner gets to choose if the loser has to bar hop as either Guy Fieri or the Lorax.
2: Oh, that's funny.
0: Oh, my God. Oh, I like those. The Lorax is very funny, too.
1: Yeah.
0: Like, so what is the punishment in your fantasy football league? Reach out, 31043. It is the battle of the sexes. Representing the men, his name is Austin. Works as a consultant, enjoys mountain biking. What's up, Austin?
3: Hello, hello, morning.
4: Hello, hello, morning.
1: Representing the ladies, her name is Vanessa. She works as a third grade teacher and enjoys making a sticker book. Let's hear it for Vanessa.
0: What's up, Vanessa?
5: Hi, good morning.
0: Hi there. Here's how it works, Vanessa. I'm going to ask you a few questions. Austin Jill's going to ask you the questions. Best of the three wins, still tied. The end of regulation, we go to a not-so-tough tiebreaker. Question, let us start with the ladies. What actress starred as Jess in the TV show New Girl?
5: Zooey Deschanel.
0: Correct.
1: Austin, Zooey Deschanel, and Will Ferrell star together in what 2003 New York-based movie?
3: Oh, I don't know.
1: That's Elf.
0: All right, current score is 1-0, ladies. Some more texts coming in here. I'd love a shout out. I have an AP stats test. I would like some good luck. AP stats, very hard. Do your very best. I see a 4 or a 5 in your future down the road.
2: Yes. Nice.
0: Go get them. Hello, I'm running right now. I'm running and it's awful. Cheer for me, please. A bit of cheer. I love you guys. Mika.
1: Let's go, Mika.
0: One foot in front of the other. That's all you have to do. And Mika, you've won the battle. You got up and you started running. So congrats to you. All right, here comes your next question. What sport is the movie Rocky all about, Vanessa?
5: Boxing.
0: Yeah, that's right.
1: Austin, what chocolate ice cream flavor typically includes nuts and whole or diced marshmallows?
3: Häagen-Dazs.
1: Oh, the flavor is Rocky Road.
0: Oh, no.
1: Ladies win. Vanessa, congratulations. You won a Battle of the Sexes championship certificate. Post it on social. Use the hashtag Valentine in the Morning and share it with pride.
5: Awesome. Thank you. My daughter is so happy right now.
0: Nice job. Austin, listen, as you exit the stage, this moment is entirely yours. You take it away.
3: Good game, Vanessa. Thanks, everyone, for letting me play.
0: Austin, appreciate you. Have a great day at work today. Thank you, man.
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14: Next. Hey, Alfie, what can I get for you?
15: Hey, Nora, just a nice latte, please. 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
14: 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Mainly working here. You?
15: 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Ooh, could I get oat milk with that latte, please?
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15: 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Ooh, and I'll grab an almond croissant, too.
14: Wait, what? 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

0: Kiss 98.1, it's Valentine in the morning. Fantasy football. What's the punishment in your fantasy football league? Reach out 31043.
1: Kelly texted in and said the loser at my husband's work had to grow and wear chops for 6 months, and his wife was very mad. And then this text says our loser had to do a 5-minute stand-up comedy set at an open mic.
0: Oh, that's funny. Ooh. Who wrote the jokes for that? Did they have to write their own jokes?
1: Oh, or? I don't know.

0: Balance in the morning. It's Kiss 98.1. Listening on the iHeartRadio app today. Thank you for that, guys. Keep your shout outs coming to 31043. Appreciate that. Ron, what's the punishment in your fantasy football league?
1: I'm a little bit nervous. Oh my god.
0: Oh, that's sweet.
1: The loser has to get dropped off 2 miles from the bar while the group just orders whatever they want until the loser gets to the bar.
0: And does that loser then have to pay that bar tab?
1: Of course.
0: Hilarious. Oh, that's very funny. That's very, yeah, very funny. And they have to walk back? They can't Uber back or anything like that?
1: Nope. You can't. You can run, walk, whatever.
0: Right.
1: It's 2 miles, guys, so...
0: It's 2 miles. Yeah, I mean...
1: Roughly, like, what, 20 minutes
0: 20 minutes?
1: Mile?
0: Yeah, 20 minutes if you get a person 10-minute mile, right?
1: Yeah, exactly.
0: Wow. So. Now, will this be a bar where you can do some damage, or is it just like a neighborhood place? You're just going to be drinking beers and stuff?
1: Beers, drinks, you know, food, whatever.
0: Did you say dreams?
1: Drinks.
0: Oh, I thought you said beers and dreams. They all go down the same hole. Like, what? What? All right, Ron, how you feeling about your team? You feel strong?
1: No.
2: Oh, all right. No.
1: I'm kind of worried, so it'll be fine.
0: He's just in it for the cardio.
1: Exactly, man. We're all getting healthy.
0: Take care, my friend. What's your team name?
1: I can't say it over the radio.
2: Oh.
0: Yeah, true fantasy football guy right there. Take care, Ron. Yeah. We appreciate you.
1: Hey, can I get on the Christmas card list, please?
0: Yes, you can. Hang on one sec. Hang on.
1: All right, thank you.
0: The Valentine in the Morning family Christmas card list continues to grow. Miles Smith, Stargazing. It is Valentine in the Morning.

0: Kiss 98.1, Spokane's best variety. It is Valentine in the morning.
1: Kylie Rae Jepsen, the singer of Call Me Maybe, she did an interview with The Hollywood Reporter and revealed her baby boy's name for the first time. And it's inspired by the show Heated Rivalry. His name is Ilya, which is Connor Story's character in that show. And she said it was an incredible show. She said, maybe, not maybe. That's why she named her son that. And Universal Pictures canceled Madonna's planned biopic that she was going to direct back in 2023. So the movie has kind of been stuck in development. But Julia Garner, who is going to play Madonna in the film, she says the movie has to get made. She told Elle Magazine that she is still holding out hope that it could eventually make its way to the screen. I'm Jill with the Entertainment Headline.

0: Valentine in the morning. It's Kiss 98.1. Coming up later on this hour, have you ever worked with or for the boss's kid? Oh, is this your nepotism conversation?
1: Yeah, I think it's interesting.
0: Man, there's so many nepo babies out there.
1: There are. There are lots
0: so
1: of
0: many nepo babies. We're watching the tennis and two. I don't know. Is nepo babies an okay phrase?
1: I would be interested to hear from if you are a nepo baby. Is that offensive?
0: Okay. So we're watching two nepo babies play tennis and they're super, super rich. And they're both good players and stuff. One did the college circuit. One went straight to the pros. And we're watching them play yesterday. And they're just both so boring. They're so boring. And the crowd just wanted it to end. They just wanted to see some other tennis players out there. It was good tennis, but it wasn't that exciting. And I told my wife, I think one of the reasons is they have nothing to lose. Other tennis players are playing for their life, playing for money, for their family, for all that. And these two just have all the money in the world, rich families. It didn't matter if they win or lose, except that they're playing their sport. And I wonder if that had something to do with it. So, nepo babies, where are you at? Have you ever worked with or for the boss's kid? What was that like? 31043. It is a battle of the sexes. Representing the man, his name is Sergio. He works as an office manager, enjoys the singing. And let's hear it for the Sergio. Sergio.
2: Go, Sergio.
0: Yeah, third person, what up?
3: Representing the ladies, her name is Desiree. She is a college student and enjoys baking treats. Let's hear it for Desiree.
0: What's up, Desiree?
4: Hi, how's it going?
3: Hi.
0: What's up, Desiree? You guys proud to be part of our little island of misfits?
4: I am very proud.
0: Amen, amen. Here's how it works, Sergio and Desiree. I'm going to ask you, Desiree, a few questions. Sergio, Jill's going to ask you some questions. Best out of three wins, still tied. The end of regulation, we go to an not-so-tough tiebreaker question. We'll start with the ladies. What is the name for an additional pair of wheels attached to a bicycle to aid those learning to ride?
4: You have to start with the ladies?
0: Yeah,
3: that's you.
0: I do. That's how it always starts.
4: That's okay. You. Can you repeat?
0: What is the name for an additional pair of wheels attached to a bicycle that helps you learn to ride? What are they called?
4: Training wheels.
0: There you go. See?
3: Sergio, what do you call a single-wheeled vehicle that is typically moved forward by pedals and kept upright by using body balance? Oh, one more time.
2: A unicycle.
3: That's right.
0: Current score is 1-1. What company developed the Windows operating system?
4: What company developed the Windows? Hello?
0: Yeah, I was waiting for your answer. It was Microsoft.
4: Microsoft?
0: Microsoft, yeah.
3: Sergio, what Microsoft program or app lets people chat, hold meetings, share files, and work together in one place?
2: Microsoft Teams.
3: Yes,
0: no,
3: right.
0: Teams in the house.
1: Ugh, Teams is the worst.
5: We got a Teams meeting later on.
1: My boss loves Teams.
5: Could you show up for the Teams meeting, please? Here's your Teams invite. Oh, my God. Manny's already started the Teams meeting.
3: Manny always starts it.
0: Manny needs
3: so
0: to stop
3: early.
0: Starting the Teams meeting like 10 minutes before the Teams meeting is due. We don't need it starting. Current score is 2-1, guys. Got to get this right or the men win. What futuristic animated TV series was the science fiction counterpart to the Flintstones?
4: Can you repeat that?
0: Yes, I can. What futuristic animated TV series was the science fiction counterpart to the Flintstones?
4: The Jetsons?
0: That's correct. I'm very suspicious of you and your repeating stuff. You know what I mean?
1: Me too.
0: Are you using AI or something?
4: No.
0: Are you an honest person?
4: I am honest.
1: Put your hand on the Bible.
0: A Gutenberg Bible.
4: I don't have a Bible.
0: Oh, you don't? Oh, you heathen you.
3: All right, Sergio, you can win it with this one. What city do the Flintstones live? That was horribly worded, but...
0: He got it. You say it again because your phone's cut out. Say it again.
2: Bedrock.
3: Yes, that's right.
0: Who do you think was the hottest Flintstone? What do you think, Serge? Who was the hottest Flintstone?
2: The hottest Flintstone? I would say Betty.
3: Yeah. Chill. That was my choice.
0: Betty Rubbles, your choice?
2: She has a certain flair.
0: She has a certain flair. All right. Well, just asking for a friend. You got it, my friend. A Battle of the Sexes Championship certificate. Post it on social. Use the hashtag Valentine the Morning. Share that with pride, okay?
2: Sounds great. Thank you so much.
0: You're so welcome.
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13: Next. 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

0: Kiss 98.1, Spokane's best variety. It is Valentine in the morning. Have you ever worked with a boss's kid? What was that like? Text into 31043.
1: Shannon said, I was the boss's grandkid first, then I was the boss's kid. Now I'm the boss. I hope the good folks liked working with us. Mm-hmm. And then Wendy said, I was the boss's son's teacher, and it did not go well.
0: Michael Pullman used to work with us. His dad kind of runs our company and stuff like that. Mm-hmm. Brian, what were your thoughts on him?
2: I loved working with him. He was one of the hardest working, most creative people. Any kind of idea of like, oh, this is what the boss's kid might be like, totally changed my mind on that forever. He's great.
0: Jill, your thoughts?
1: I love Michael. He and I still text and check in on each other every now and then.
0: John, your thoughts?
3: Same. I still work with Michael. We were emailing this morning.
1: That's right.
2: He's still your boss.
0: Yep. He's still your boss?
3: Still.
2: Yeah.
0: Gotcha. All right.
2: Val, your thoughts?
0: I just co-signed everything you guys said. But I want to play some audio of what you said off the air a few minutes ago.
3: Please.

0: Kiss 98.1. It is Valentine in the morning. Text in at 31043. Diana, how you doing?
1: Good, thank you.
0: So have you ever worked for a Nepo baby?
1: Yeah, I'm currently working for one right now, and I love it.
0: Nepo baby young, be listening to you?
2: She's standing right behind you, isn't she?
0: Nepo baby in the house. So you work for the boss's kid. Why do you love them?
1: Yes, she's young, she's fun, and she's just like open to new ideas and being a little bit more modern. Yeah, so she's just so flexible. Like sometimes me and the staff were like, hey, we're going to go to a concert tonight. And she's like, oh, I'm going to a concert too. Let's close the office early. Let's just go home.
0: Well, that's youth is involved in that, not necessarily nepotism, because that could just be a youthful boss who's into stuff. But how has her being the boss's daughter impacted you guys?
1: I don't think it has.
0: Does she try to do stuff to prove that she's not special in some respects?
1: Oh, yeah. She won't brag about it. Or people, our customers will be like, oh, you're so young. How are you the boss? And she won't say.
0: Right. Gotcha. And what is it you guys do for a living? What's your job?
1: I work in optical.
0: Optical.
1: An optometry office.
0: Optometry office. Okay. So, all right. There you go. Got it. And are you in that office currently, like as you talk to us?
1: No, today I just decided to take the day off and she was okay with it.
3: Nice.
2: She's cool.
3: She knew we were doing this topic.
0: The best Nepo baby out there. She's cool with it. Just decided to take it off, you know, let people wander around blind. All right, Diana, thanks for calling in. Appreciate you.
1: Thank you so much. Love your guys' show.
0: Love yours too. Bye bye.
1: Bye.
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1: And right now we want to know, have you ever worked with or for the boss's kid? What was it like? Text us at 31043. This text said, I had to train the owner's daughter. 3 months later, she became my supervisor. Whoa. Funny how that works out.
0: Funny.
1: And then this text says, the boss's kid was actually the hardest working person there because he knew everyone was watching him.
0: Yeah, sometimes I would think that in certain situations, you're afraid people are judging you differently because you are the boss's kid and stuff like that. Yeah. But, you know, it is what it is. Do you work for a Nepo baby? And if you are a Nepo baby, are you cool with that phrase? Chicago, will you still love me? It is Valentine in the morning.

0: Kiss 98.1, Spokane's best variety. It is Valentine in the morning. Michael, are you a Nepo baby yourself?
1: No, but I did have to train the Nepo baby, and she was not good.
0: Okay. Because I think it's going to be different with every person, right? We're all different in certain respects. Mm-hmm. Some people do get an in at the company because mom or dad might be the boss, thus the Nepo baby or something. And sometimes they have to work harder to prove that they deserve to be there. So that's something they have to deal with at all times. Others, maybe like yours, just like, well, the boss is son or daughter. I can do whatever I want. Woo!
1: Hers was actually a secret. We didn't know it was the boss's daughter. I did because they look the same, but it was never announced. Like, hey, that's the boss's daughter.
0: All right.
1: Toxic workplace. I could talk for days, but
0: really?
1: I was training her one day and trying to teach her something. I look over my shoulder. She's sitting behind me on her phone ordering Chipotle for lunch.
2: Oh, God.
0: Chipotle for
1: lunch. It was such
0: lunch.
1: A strict no phone place, too. They did not want phones on the floor.
0: She didn't care. Mm-hmm. She was an Apple baby.
1: Nope.
0: Yep. And you were so nosy, you found out. Good for you.
1: Yeah. They look alike. How could they not be?
0: So do you still work at that office or you moved on?
1: Oh, I moved on. Very toxic. Couldn't do it.
0: No, that stinks.
1: Said goodbye.
2: Do you know if she's still there?
1: No, she didn't work either. He had to fire his own daughter.
0: He had to fire his own daughter?
2: Yikes.
1: Yeah.
0: Oh, and I love the laughter that comes out of your evil, dark heart.
1: His daughter's best friend also worked there, and she ended up quitting after the daughter got fired.
0: Oh, look at you.
1: Oh, yeah. It's fun to watch from the outside.
0: It is. You never get to see the karma happening, but when you do, it's special.
1: Oh, yeah. Mm-hmm. So good.
0: Let me ask you this.
1: Yeah.
0: Do you get Chipotle for lunch now?
1: I do.
0: Yeah, exactly.
1: And every time I think of her.
0: Nepa doesn't fall far from the bowl. All right, thanks, Michael. We'll see you later.
1: Bye.
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0: 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It is Valentine in the morning. All right, going to wrap things up around here. 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
0: 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Be the change in the world that you want to see. We'll be here tomorrow morning, Friday morning. And if you got any happy news that you want to share on tomorrow's show, you want us to read it on the air, do text us at 31043. We'll catch you guys tomorrow morning. I'm good.

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1: 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Making your life a little easier with some amazing hacks. I've got the details coming up right now. It's Alicia Keys.

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1: Kiss 98.1 Spokane Station for the 80s to now. Hey, it's Dana Tyson. Thanks so much for listening at work and at home, too, in Rockford and Deer Park.

Kiss 98.1, the best variety of the 80s, 90s, and today. Today is National School Picture Day. Nash, my fifth child, went to school one day when he was a little boy. My husband was in charge, spiked hair. He will never live that down. You've got to send along your fun school pictures. I'd love to see them. I'm Dana Tyson with John Mellencamp.

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Wilma Valentine in the morning, 5 to 9 a.m., KISS 98.1. So we just finished up our Labor Day weekend. Maybe you were traveling. How easy it is to talk to strangers. Isn't that weird? Well, we're going to talk about this phenomenon after Sia.

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0: Kiss 98.1. So many expensive gadgets, rigid routines promising us better mental well-being, sleep, and everything else. But there's a free wellness habit that's trending. It doesn't require a credit card or for you to add anything else to your day. It's quite the opposite. Put your phone down. It's that simple. Doctors say every little bit helps a small, sustainable break into everyday life rather than attempting an unrealistic total screen ban could work wonders for your well-being. Best way to start? A simple screen-free break an hour before bed. It allows the brain and body to wind down. It's that simple.
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5: Next. Hey, Alfie, what can I get for you?
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home of Valentine in the morning, 5 to 9 a.m. Kiss 98.1. Maybe you're at school. Maybe you're homeschooling. If there's a song you want to hear, I'd love to play it for you. I'm Dana Tyson. Just use the talkback mic like Brian did. Here's your Kelly Clarkson.

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1: I'm already thinking about Halloween treats. So's Costco. Oh, wait till you hear what they have for you. Coming up right now, it's Three Doors Down.

Spokane's best variety, Kiss 98.1. Oh, did you see this guy's health update? Remember a couple weeks ago, he checked himself into the hospital to get checked out after he felt faint on stage. Says he is doing great, just relaxing at home, getting better. Here's Lionel.

Kiss 98.1. Oh, Bethany's listening while she's working today. Thank you very much, Bethany, for using the talkback mic in the corner of the app to ask for Charlie Puth. Here you go.

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1: 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It's Rick O'Brien and Lewis Capaldi.
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0: best variety of the 80s, 90s, and today, KISS 98.1. News yesterday at this time was the brand new iPhone. Did you see it yet? The foldable iPhone is called Duo. That does look pretty sweet. I have to admit, I'm an iPhone guy and it got my attention. The price is a little much. It looks like $1,999, not $1,999 as in under $20. It's kind of expensive, but already my provider hit me with the text saying, are you interested? So I'm sure they'll have some discounts on those. Looks pretty cool.
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Spokane's best variety, Kiss 98.1. We have a big movie out tonight, don't we? A lot of people have been looking forward to. What are the reviews like today? Let's talk. 8 minutes. Here's Tracy Chapman.

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1: Ooh, a lot of people have been looking forward to this weekend to be able to go see a movie. Practical Magic 2 is finally out with Sandra Bullock and Nicole Kidman. Reviews today are just okay. I think if you're a big enough fan, that'd be fine. So what about the reviews out tonight?
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Well, for our feel-good story of the day, we have to go north to Alaska. A tradition has been announced again this year. Let's talk next. Who's that?